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touch, cause it feels like fiction. Little footsteps running through the kitchen. Lonely nights burning on the highway, turning a couple bikes in the driveway. Living that pipe dream, I'm doing better than I ought to be. Of all the lives that I could have lived in, when I see

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3: Should have been long gone now, yeah. Shouldn't be living.

Freedom always comes with a cost. This Memorial Day, J103 pauses to honor the heroes who laid down their lives for others and to celebrate the hope and peace we find in Jesus. Today, we remember with gratitude.

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1: I have two young girls, and they both know the songs and sing along to them. So it's a huge impact on our family 24/7, 7 days a week.
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J103 with the afters, and God is with us. He is. All 40 million of us on the road today. That's what AAA estimates will be driving home today from the Long Memorial Day weekend. 40

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0: 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Hi, I'm Brad. What's your name?
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Jesus is the way. 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Jesus is the way. 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

0: This Memorial Day weekend, we encourage you to walk the grounds at Veterans Park in Collegedale. And remember,
1: J103.
2: Thank you, Lord, for the small things like me and her on a porch swing.